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4: It's important for all of us to remember, no matter what you're going through right now, there is always hope. Like what happened to Mac Raybon. He is a U.S. airborne veteran. So when Mac came back from Afghanistan, he was struggling with PTSD and was not the same person. So he was isolating himself from his wife and his children and his friends, just fearing the outside world. And then Mac met Merrick, a beautiful chocolate lab from Canines for Warriors. That's an organization that saves the lives of rescue dogs, and then they sponsor their service dog training. In essence, giving the shelter dogs a second chance, and guys like Mac Raybon another chance as well. And now Mac and Merrick can be seen anywhere and everywhere, running errands, spending time with his kids in the park, greeting each other, and every day with optimism and amazing grace. And that's what I call the best news ever.
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5: I'm Fox 19 now. First Alert meteorologist Stephanie Roberts, and we're not done with summer heat just yet. A very mild evening, just an isolated chance of a pop-up shower, and temperatures will bottom out in the mid-70s. We are headed up to 92 with partly sunny skies on Wednesday, but late Wednesday night, showers and storms move into the area, and we'll see storms throughout the day on Thursday with temperatures in the mid-80s. I'm First Alert meteorologist Stephanie Roberts for Cincinnati. Cincinnati Star 93.3.
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1: You may have dealt with bullies when you were in school, and it was pretty tough. You know it was. But it was never as tough as helping my kids deal with their own bullies. Now,
2: that's hard. It is. 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
1: a bully. 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
6: 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I get this revelation that this is a way of giving spiritual food to others. 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
2: The toddler stage. If you are there, you know someone who is. Maybe reach out to them. Make sure that they're okay. I got a text from my friend, and she just sent me a simple text. She said, you know what? The toddler period is really wild. John threw a fit because there were no eggs in a box that he opened.
3: Okay.
2: Now, the box itself was just a box. It was just a regular, like, you know, box. It wasn't like an egg carton. She said the box itself was just a box, and there was no indication that there could possibly be any eggs inside. But here we are.
3: Why on earth?
2: Throwing a fit. There's no eggs.
3: Some people call that like the terrible twos or threes.
2: And that's right.
3: It was my absolute favorite time in my kids' lives. If today I could just go back in time and spend one day at any age with them, it would be that age.
2: It was the randomness of it all.
3: It's random. They're funny. They're full of energy. Yeah, it's great.
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0: summer heat just yet. A very mild evening, just an isolated chance of a pop-up shower, and temperatures will bottom out in the mid-70s. We are headed up to 92 with partly sunny skies on Wednesday. But late Wednesday night, showers and storms move into the area, and we'll see storms throughout the day on Thursday with temperatures in the mid-80s. I'm First Alert meteorologist Stephanie Roberts for Cincinnati Star 93.3.
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2: So appreciate you hanging out with us a little bit. 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Mm-hmm. 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
6: I'm Fox 19 now. First Alert meteorologist Stephanie Roberts, and we're not done with summer heat just yet. A very mild evening, just an isolated chance of a pop-up shower, and temperatures will bottom out in the mid-70s. We are headed up to 92 with partly sunny skies on Wednesday, but late Wednesday night, showers and storms move into the area, and we'll see storms throughout the day on Thursday with temperatures in the mid-80s. I'm First Alert meteorologist Stephanie Roberts for Cincinnati. Cincinnati Star 93.3.
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1: Hey, this is Dan Bremner. Sometimes we wake up to our life and it feels like we are in the dark. We have fallen so far and we're not even sure how to make our way back up. Paul says, I'm doing the things I don't want to do, and the things I want to do, I don't do. And sometimes it feels like we're our own worst enemy. I'm not perfect. I've been there. But I know that I am actually not the light. Jesus is the light of the world, the one that lights up the darkness. And sometimes we just have to admit it and say, I need help. I need to reach for the light. When you

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1: 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That makes you feel good.
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3: Tri-State weather. We're not done with summer heat just yet. A very mild evening, just an isolated chance of a pop-up shower, and temperatures will bottom out in the mid-70s. We are headed up to 92 with partly sunny skies on Wednesday. But late Wednesday night, showers and storms move into the area, and we'll see storms throughout the day on Thursday with temperatures in the mid-80s. I'm First Alert meteorologist Stephanie Roberts for Cincinnati Star 93.3.
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0: to meet this man, and I got to witness with him. 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
3: Weather. We're not done with summer heat just yet. A very mild evening, just an isolated chance of a pop-up shower, and temperatures will bottom out in the mid-70s. We are headed up to 92 with partly sunny skies on Wednesday. But late Wednesday night, showers and storms move into the area, and we'll see storms throughout the day on Thursday with temperatures in the mid-80s. I'm First Alert meteorologist Stephanie Roberts for Cincinnati Star 93.3.
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1: Hi, I'm Bethany Worley. I wrote this song in the midst of some disappointments and some things that were going on in my family and in my life. And I really felt gripped by the Lord just talking about all these things that were going wrong in my life. And He just reminded me to actually look back and remember the things that He has done and the faithfulness that He has walked me through. And so this song is a reminder for my spirit, and I hope that it's a reminder for yours as well, that the Lord is actually really, really good and He's really faithful.

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3: Tri-State weather. We're not done with summer heat just yet. A very mild evening, just an isolated chance of a pop-up shower, and temperatures will bottom out in the mid-70s. We are headed up to 92 with partly sunny skies on Wednesday. But late Wednesday night, showers and storms move into the area, and we'll see storms throughout the day on Thursday with temperatures in the mid-80s. I'm First Alert meteorologist Stephanie Roberts for Cincinnati Star 93.3.
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1: I don't really know where God is sometimes. 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And then the song came on today when I really needed it.
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1: I feel like giving up. I listen to you guys on my iPod. I have you on in my car. Like, it makes me feel so much better sometimes. 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You guys, I don't know how you do it. I don't know how you know, what song to play. But it just somehow it worked today, and I just wanted to let you know.
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2: It's the best news ever. Let me start by saying this. If you are a teacher, thank you for what you do. I was just thinking about this awesome teacher who's probably like you if you're a teacher. Her kids call her Mrs. C because she's got a long, hard-to-pronounce last name. So Mrs. C teaches high school social studies. And recently, when her students came into the classroom for her first hour class, they walked in and there were no desks. And they said, Mrs. C, there are no desks here. So Mrs. C said, you can't have a desk until you tell me how you can earn it. Some of her students were like, oh wow. And then they started raising their hands and they said, how about grades? Another one said, how about our behavior? None of the students had the correct answer. And as the day went on, TV stations started showing up to find out what was going on with this crazy teacher who took all the desks out of the classroom. Then finally, during the last period of the day, Mrs. C gathered her class and had them sit on the floor against the wall around the room. And then she said, no one has really quite figured out how to earn a desk to sit in this classroom, but now I'm going to tell you. That's when she went to the door and 27 United States veterans wearing their uniforms walked right into that classroom. Each one carrying a school desk. They placed the desks in rows and went over and stood where the students were along the wall. And it was then that Mrs. C looked at the students' faces and saw the expression of, hey, oh yeah, of course, now I get it. And that's when she told them, you don't earn those desks. Our veterans here in the classroom, they did it for you. But it's up to you to sit here responsibly, to learn, and to be good students and good citizens, because it is those people, those soldiers, who paid a big price to give you the freedom to sit at that desk. And that's what I call the best news ever.
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2: We're not done with summer heat just yet. A very mild evening, just an isolated chance of a pop-up shower, and temperatures will bottom out in the mid-70s. We are headed up to 92 with partly sunny skies on Wednesday. But late Wednesday night, showers and storms move into the area, and we'll see storms throughout the day on Thursday with temperatures in the mid-80s. I'm First Alert meteorologist Stephanie Roberts for Cincinnati Star 93.3.
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I've had a few. But maybe they're affecting your life more than they should. Our friend Tim Story is a life coach to the stars and shares some insight next on Keep the Faith.

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2: We're not done with summer heat just yet. A very mild evening, just an ice

0: late Wednesday night, showers and storms move into the area, and we'll see storms throughout the day on Thursday with temperatures in the mid-80s. I'm First Alert meteorologist Stephanie Roberts for Cincinnati Star 93.3.
1: 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I can't wait to connect with you in the DJ Hangout Facebook group. 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
2: Change would end the pain. 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
2: Okay, this is awesome. You got to check this out. It's called anyhumanever.com.
3: Okay.
2: I don't know who's behind it.
3: Uh-huh.
2: It's a brilliant tool to learn about the world and why you should be grateful. It just takes averages and anthropological data.
3: Okay.
2: And it's like randomly using weighted data because the average is like,
3: sure.
2: Okay. You know, select right now, hit start, and it'll pick a boy or girl.
3: Uh-huh.
2: It'll pick what year this person's born in based on averages.
3: Okay.
2: And then where in the world.
3: Uh-huh.
2: And then it'll tell you about that person's life.
3: Like real, actually?
2: It's not a real, actual person.
3: Okay.
2: But it uses data.
3: I see. Okay, what like, what life for right. this person is at that time.
2: I've done this a bunch of times.
3: Okay.
2: I don't think I've lived past 17 yet.
3: What do you mean?
2: Because if you're born in the 1200s in South Africa or over here in Malaysia or over here, and like I was, you know, you're 7 years old, you don't make it. Mm-hmm. It's a baby, it doesn't make, it doesn't even get a name.
3: Wow.
2: But it describes what people would eat at that time and then life expectancy. And again, it's called anyhumanever.com. If you're teaching, you got kids or something, you want to show like how good we have it,
3: mm-hmm.
2: how wonderfully good we have it, I highly recommend that.
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2: Sometimes you'd like to sit on the old front porch and think about the days gone by.
3: Yes.
2: Simple days. Other people won't remember this, but do you remember Sherry sitting here on these rockers?
3: Yes.
2: Remember Google Plus?
3: I do.
2: Yeah.
3: Oh, that was nice.
2: Yeah, they tried to set up their own little social network.
3: Yeah, Google, they sure did.
2: I fell for it.
3: I did too. I was in there. I think I fell for it because you fell for it, and I was like, well, we both better be in there.
2: Yeah, and it's all about connection, right? Like,
3: it is.
2: Making real friends.
3: Yeah, yeah.
2: And then they just up and deleted it.
3: They did. Minus.
2: Yeah. It's like whatever friendships that I've made.
3: They're gone.
2: They're gone.
3: I was committed to this Google Plus and you weren't. Yeah.
2: That was back in the day. We had Google Plus. We remember it fondly.
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0: Uplifting and encouraging. Star 93.3. Good morning. We are Brant and Sherry.
1: Hey there. It's 7:22.
2: Let's talk about small talk. I'm terrible at it. I don't like it. But I have to do it if I love people. And there's no way. Apparently, humans, I've been studying humans for a while, and apparently...
1: And you do realize you're in that
2: yes.
1: class. Okay,
2: good. I don't feel like I am, but I know I am.
1: Good, good.
2: Just objectively, I am a bipedal hominid, but I've realized that that's entree to relationships. Mm-hmm. And I just saw this thing. It said 37% say they've faked a phone call in order to get out of small talk.
1: Wow.
2: And again, I understand it, but the same survey says about half of us say we experience loneliness.
1: Loneliness, that's what
2: daily.
1: I mean.
2: Like, it's right.
1: You can't have it both ways.
2: Yeah.
1: You really can't.
2: I wish we could.
1: Yeah.
2: I'd love to skip right over the small talk thing. Mm-hmm. I'm not good at it, but I'm trying, and I don't want to be by myself.
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3: It's a special feature of the show. Among the things we talk about, we hit on animal news because largely animals are out there doing cool stuff.
4: Sure.
3: Or at least stuff. Noteworthy stuff doesn't get reported.
4: That's true.
3: Gets spiked. All the newsrooms in the country spike the story.
2: There's a lot going on with humans right now. So
3: yeah, okay. That's true. But what about this parrot? That's what I say to you. This parrot in India has been detained by the police for allegedly berating a woman. An older woman, she filed. She filed complaints against the parrot, but there's a little twist here.
4: Of course.
3: Okay, so right now we're like, what kind of parrot would do that? She complaints against the parrot. It spouted abuses to her. The cops detain the parrot. It says here for questioning.
2: Brand.
3: But no, I'm not making this up. But while in custody, it never said anything abusive, so they had to let it free. It was just like, I'm not going to say anything. So who knows? We don't know. We don't have the evidence. We just have this claim.
2: This is the end of your story.
3: Yeah. Yeah, the twist is, I mean, you start thinking this parrot's terrible. He's not. He's fine. He submitted to questioning, and he has now been set free.
4: I cannot believe.
3: They let him out of the cage, and now he is free.
4: Oh, my goodness.
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1: Thanks for joining us this morning. It's 8:25.
0: So reportedly, Apple is launching a foldable phone.
2: I saw that. We had like a flip phone.
0: Well, just, yeah.
2: Right?
0: But you unfold it and it's like as big as the phone that you already have.
2: Now I'm folding things on top of everything else, right? Okay.
0: It's supposed to be $2,000 plus.
2: Okay.
0: Which in my head, again, I'm sorry.
2: Mm-hmm.
0: But my head, 2,000 plus, that's a car.
2: Oh, yeah.
0: That's car space.
2: Yeah,
0: that's
2: used car. Yeah, back in the day.
0: Yeah.
2: My goodness. Yes.
0: 2,000. If somebody would have told me a phone, I would not have computed.
2: No.
0: A phone.
2: No way.
0: It's going to cost car.
2: If you tell me I can fold the car up. Now we're talking.
0: That's pretty cool.
2: Okay, yeah.
0: All right,
2: okay,
0: we're now in. Apple. Your move, because we're not doing the phone thing. We're not. Not for that much.
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1: 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We are uplifting and encouraging. 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I am Brant along with Sherry.
2: It's going to be a good day. It's 8:55.
1: I feel kind of schnookered, honestly. Well, because, you know, I was thinking about this. My wife is teaching some kids just for a little while here.
3: And oh, great.
1: She's doing like a freelance thing. She's awesome at it. But
3: yes, she is.
1: Look, some of the kids she gets, she's doing like Elmer's glue and all that stuff. Honestly, as a kid, I can't be the only one, but as a kid, I really thought the rest of my life I'd be using Elmer's glue more than I have been. I really thought that that was just like a mainstay of life.
3: I did too, and I thought one day I'll be old enough to get it for myself.
1: Get it for myself.
3: And no one will be able to dictate when I use it and when I don't use it.
1: Keep the bottles around the house, the glue stuff, and little did we know that the faucet was just kind of shut off. Like, we don't. What happened?
3: We're not. The Elmers.
1: Hey.
4: 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It put 3,000 meals into the bellies of hungry school children in Haiti through our partnership with Food for the Poor. 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And it opened hearts and minds as 20,000 Bible studies were completed through the Jesus Table. 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So once again, thank you truly and sincerely on behalf of every life changed. If you'd like to learn how you can make an eternal, lasting difference, visit Ways to Give at star933.com.
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2: It's the best news ever. Let me start by saying this. If you are a teacher, thank you for what you do. I was just thinking about this awesome teacher who's probably like you if you're a teacher. Her kids call her Mrs. C because she's got a long, hard-to-pronounce last name. So Mrs. C teaches high school social studies. And recently, when her students came into the classroom for her first hour class, they walked in and there were no desks. And they said, Mrs. C, there are no desks here. So Mrs. C said, you can't have a desk until you tell me how you can earn it. Some of her students were like, oh wow. And then they started raising their hands and they said, how about grades? Another one said, how about our behavior? None of the students had the correct answer. And as the day went on, TV stations started showing up to find out what was going on with this crazy teacher who took all the desks out of the classroom. Then finally, during the last period of the day, Mrs. C gathered her class and had them sit on the floor against the wall around the room. And then she said, no one has really quite figured out how to earn a desk to sit in this classroom, but now I'm going to tell you. That's when she went to the door and 27 United States veterans wearing their uniforms walked right into that classroom. Each one carrying a school desk. They placed the desks in rows and went over and stood where the students were along the wall. And it was then that Mrs. C looked at the students' faces and saw the expression of, hey, oh yeah, of course, now I get it. And that's when she told them, you don't earn those desks. Our veterans here in the classroom, they did it for you. But it's up to you to sit here responsibly, to learn, and to be good students and good citizens, because it is those people, those soldiers, who paid a big price to give you the freedom to sit at that desk. And that's what I call the best news ever.
3: 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You don't have to be a great golfer to enjoy a great golf day. Great news. 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
2: That really is true. We humans have a hard time understanding things. It's in our interest to not understand.
3: We're deeply invested in not understanding what someone is saying.
2: So humans did that with Jesus. So it's like, he's like, love your neighbor.
3: What is
2: neighbor? Suddenly you don't understand.
3: You're using air quotes with Jesus.
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3: Yes.
2: Well, how? 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
2: 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Their dishes? 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

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Lord, I'm just

0: meet this man, and I got to witness with him. He was a proclaimed Muslim. By the end of it, I asked him, I said, are you okay? You seem like you're in your emotions. And he said, I feel something. And I got to watch the Holy Spirit work in the seed planet that day. And I just pray he gets saved, and I pray he's listening to the same radio station I'm listening to.
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2: You know, every single giant in the Bible was defeated by someone who simply believed that God was bigger. And you have that same God. David didn't walk toward

0: A few strong to severe thunderstorms are possible late Wednesday afternoon into early Wednesday evening. Strong to damaging winds are the greatest threat.
1: This is a statewide test of the Ohio Emergency Alert System, originating from the State Emergency Operations Center in Columbus. This is only a test. The Ohio Emergency Alert System is designed to provide the public with timely warnings and emergency information. Had this been an actual emergency, you would have received instructions and information related to that emergency over this and other stations in your area. This concludes this test of the Ohio Emergency Alert System.
0: Boone.
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1: 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We're not doing it on our own today. 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
2: The other day, I walked into the kitchen and I saw something horrifying. My husband was just plopping blueberries on my kids' plates straight out of the container. He didn't even rinse them. And I was like, oh my goodness. Now, I don't know if you know this about me, but I'm a little bit of a germaphobe. So I'm very serious about how I wash my fruits and veggies. And for a long time, I have been soaking them in vinegar for 15 minutes and then I rinse them and then I'm like, cool. Well, I just came across this video on Instagram, and apparently researchers tested 47 different ways of washing fruits and vegetables, because they wanted to see what is the best way to get all the pesticides and dirt and all that stuff off. This is what came out on top. 2 tablespoons of baking soda dissolved in about 4 cups of water. And you let those hard-skinned vegetables and fruits like apples, you know, cucumbers, sit in there for 15 minutes. That removes 99% of pesticides and gook. That's amazing. Berries can only handle about a 60-second soak in that, but that will remove so many yucky things. So I love this. I'm like, oh my goodness, sign me up. And baking soda is so cheap. So stop buying all those fruit and veggie washes and get some baking soda in there.
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You pick him up from school and all of a sudden it is Meltdown Central. Well, there's a reason for that and I will share it with you coming up next on Middays with Kristen James here on Uplifting Star. I am

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2: Back to school, back to school. And you might be asking yourself, what happened to my child? Because in those first couple of weeks of school, they come home and they crash. They melt down. They are a little crabby. And you're like, who is this? Oh my goodness. Yeah, I remember before my son started preschool for the first time, all of my teacher friends told me that this would happen. They gave me that warning. So I was prepared, but I was not prepared, if you know what I mean. I was thinking, what? Should I take him out of school? This is terrible. Well, this is what it is. They've been home. They have been having so much fun. They haven't had the routine that they have in school. They go back to school and all of a sudden it's routine again. And there's a lot going on. They are learning a lot all day long. Their brains are working all day long and they have to hold it together, especially for those little ones. They have been holding it together all day long. So when they come home and they're in their safe place, yes, their safe place might become the meltdown zone. Don't worry, it's normal. And in a couple of weeks, it will go away. Until then, though, I wish you lots of coffee and lots of peace.
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4: 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I get this revelation that this is a way of giving spiritual food to others. 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I don't have surplus. I'm giving from what I don't have, but I feel that God will multiply it.
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2: I like to consider myself pretty savvy when it comes to scams. I don't think I can be easily taken, but I got a really weird phone call the other day. This woman calls me. She says, "Hi, is this Kristen?" I say, "Who's this?" She does not tell me her name. She says, "I'm calling from the vehicle warranty company," which is not a real thing. So already I'm like, red flag. However, she kept talking, and this is where I got really weirded out, because she said, "I see that you bought your car in 2024. She knew what kind of car I had. She knew my exact monthly finance amount on it. And that was really, really weirding me out. I'm like, how does she know all this information? Then I start wondering if it could possibly be legit, but I hung up. And then I Googled it. And apparently, this is very common for phone scammers. They actually buy some of our information. 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And if they were trying to reach you, they will have a record of it, so they'll know.
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It's instant encouragement wherever you have a smart speaker. And it is so easy. All you gotta do is say, Alexa, play Star 93.3. 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
1: Two things can be true at once. Two opposite things can exist in the same space, in the same moment in your life. And one of those things is saying, I am so blessed, but this is so hard. Yeah, those two things can be true. You are allowed to say, I am so grateful that I have this job, but this job is really hard and taking a toll on me. You are allowed to say, I am so blessed to have these children, but wow, I cannot wait till bedtime. Just because you recognize that something is hard or something takes a lot of effort or something takes a lot of you doesn't mean that you aren't grateful. It also doesn't mean that you have to keep doing it on your own. If things are heavy, if things are really hard, let God carry some of that burden. He says, my yoke is easy and my burden is light. So give it to him. And I bet there's somebody out there who is saying, I am so blessed and I really want to be a blessing to someone else. Maybe you can pray that they come into your life sooner than later.
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1: It's the best news ever with Chad Mitchell. It's the best
2: news ever. Let me start by saying this. If you are a teacher, thank you for what you do. I was just thinking about this awesome teacher who's probably like you if you're a teacher. Her kids call her Mrs. C because she's got a long, hard-to-pronounce last name. So Mrs. C teaches high school social studies. And recently, when her students came into the classroom for her first-hour class, they walked in and there were no desks. And they said, Mrs. C, there are no desks here. So Mrs. C said, you can't have a desk until you tell me how you can earn it. Some of her students were like, oh wow. And then they started raising their hands and they said, how about grades? Another one said, how about our behavior? None of the students had the correct answer. And as the day went on, TV stations started showing up to find out what was going on with this crazy teacher who took all the desks out of the classroom. Then finally, during the last period of the day, Mrs. C gathered her class and had them sit on the floor against the wall around the room. And then she said, no one has really quite figured out how to earn a desk to sit in this classroom, but now I'm going to tell you. That's when she went to the door and 27 United States veterans wearing their uniforms walked right into that classroom. Each one carrying a school desk. They placed the desks in rows and went over and stood where the students were along the wall. And it was then that Mrs. C looked at the students' faces and saw the expression of, hey, oh yeah, of course, now I get it. And that's when she told them, you don't earn those desks. Our veterans here in the classroom, they did it for you. But it's up to you to sit here responsibly, to learn, and to be good students and good citizens, because it is those people, those soldiers, who paid a big price to give you the freedom to sit at that desk. And that's what I call the best news ever.
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12: It's going to be a hot and humid day with daytime highs in the low 90s, but it will feel over 100. We're also looking out for the chance of some isolated showers and thunderstorms. A few of those thunderstorms may be on the stronger side. Heading into the overnight, the rain will pick up. Occasional showers and thunderstorms are expected throughout tomorrow morning into the first part of the afternoon, with the rain and thunder tapering off heading into early Friday, and dry conditions are expected by the time we make it to Friday afternoon. I'm Fox 19 Now, First Alert meteorologist Catherine Bodak on Star 93.3.
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9: Tri-State Weather.
10: It's going to be a hot and humid day with daytime highs in the low 90s, but it will feel over 100. We're also looking out for the chance of some isolated showers and thunderstorms. A few of those thunderstorms may be on the stronger side. Heading into the overnight, the rain will pick up. Occasional showers and thunderstorms are expected throughout tomorrow morning into the first part of the afternoon, with the rain and thunder tapering off heading into early Friday, and dry conditions are expected by the time we make it to Friday afternoon. I'm Fox 19 Now, First Alert meteorologist Catherine Bodak on Star 93.3.
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1: I know this has happened to me at certain points in my life where I've let others define my value. 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Does that ring true a little bit when I say that? 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I've specifically designed it for you. 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
9: Tri-State Weather. It's going to be a hot and humid day with daytime highs in the low 90s, but it will feel over 100. We're also looking out for the chance of some isolated showers and thunderstorms. A few of those thunderstorms may be on the stronger side. Heading into the overnight, the rain will pick up. Occasional showers and thunderstorms are expected throughout tomorrow morning into the first part of the afternoon, with the rain and thunder tapering off heading into early Friday, and dry conditions are expected by the time we make it to Friday afternoon. I'm Fox 19 Now, First Alert meteorologist Catherine Bodak on Star 93.3.
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My name is Chad, inviting you to bring the uplifting music and the feel-good vibes that you get every day here on Star 93.3 right in your house on your smart TV. 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
2: On the way next, I can't wait to tell you about a wife and how she helped her husband beat the odds. A 1 in 22 million chance. 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
3: So how did you meet your significant other? You're going to love this story of a couple who are a 1 in 22 million match. Check this out. Donna's husband, Darren, got so sick he could barely hold a conversation, and his doctor said that he needed a new kidney if he was going to make it. So Donna decided she'd go get tested just in case. And would you believe she beat all the odds? And of course, Darren was elated.
4: We were told that for Donna to be an actual match to me is something in the region of 1 in 22 million to 1. It's got more chance of winning the lottery than having that as a match.
3: A 1 in 22 million chance. That's crazy. The couple's been married 33 years, and Donna said since the surgery, Darren's been laughing and joking, and she said it's like getting her husband back from 25 years ago because, you know, his personality was affected, you know, because he was sick. He could barely hold a conversation. Talk about prayers being answered. And that's the best news ever.
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5: 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And then the song came on today when I really needed it.
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5: I feel like giving up. I listen to you guys on my iPod. I have you on in my car. 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And those days where I just want to, like, not get out of bed. You guys, I don't know how you do it. I don't know how you know what song to play, but it just somehow it worked today, and I just wanted to let you know.
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1: Maybe I'm crazy, but I think Toby Mac has been getting a little too personal with me. He's reading my mind now. I'll tell you exactly what he said, and we'll make it our one truth coming up next.
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1: Hi, I'm Bethany Worley. I wrote this song in the midst of some disappointments and some things that were going on in my family and in my life. And I really felt gripped by the Lord, just talking about all these things that were going wrong in my life. And He just reminded me to actually look back and remember the things that He has done and the faithfulness that He has walked me through. And so this song is a reminder for my spirit, and I hope that it's a reminder for yours as well, that the Lord is actually really, really good, and He's really faithful.

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0: 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We love one
2: truth. Have you ever felt this way? You think just because God doesn't do what we say, that he's not answering our prayers? Hey, it's Chad here on Star with one truth from Toby Mac. He said, it's hard to hear God's voice when you've already decided what you want him to say. We tend to think just because God doesn't do what we say, that he's not answering our prayers. And I'm pretty sure somebody listening to Star right now needs to hear that. Just because God doesn't answer what you want doesn't mean he isn't on the throne. I'm positive he's moving stuff around for you. Why? Because he loves you.
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2: If she sounds a little apprehensive, it's because her husband Peter is listening to her on the air right now. Let's go to Catherine. Are you ready to become fast friends?
3: Sure.
2: All right, let's do it. Question number one, Catherine. What's your favorite fast food chain?
3: Panera.
2: Oh, okay. That's a good choice. All right, Catherine. Number two, who should play you in a movie about your life?
3: Maybe Zooey Deschanel.
2: Ooh, that's a good choice. I'd like to see that. What kind of a movie would it be? Like a comedy or?
3: I'd say it was a comedy. I'm a parent of two small kids, so it has to be a comedy.
2: There you go. All right, finally, Catherine, what is the most useless talent that you have?
3: Being able to wiggle my ears.
2: Oh, really? When did you learn you could do that? You just have like extra muscles in there?
3: I remember, oh my goodness, being a very small child, and I went to a local show. I guess the performer, whoever he was able to wiggle his ears, and he was talking amongst like the kids, and I decided to try it, and yeah, I can make a move.
2: Super impressive, and now we're all picturing you doing it.
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2: On the way next, I can't wait to tell you about a wife and how she helped her husband beat the odds. A 1 in 22 million chance. Don't miss the details next inside of the best news ever.

0: You're guaranteed to put you in a good mood story for today. Life ain't good news, about to get
1: better. It's the best news ever with Chad Mitchell. It's the best
2: news ever. So how did you meet your significant other? You're going to love this story of a couple who are a 1 in 22 million match. Check this out. Donna's husband, Darren, got so sick he could barely hold a conversation, and his doctor said that he needed a new kidney if he was going to make it. So Donna decided she'd go get tested just in case. And would you believe she beat all the odds, and of course Darren was elated.
3: We were told that for Donna to be an actual match to me is something in the region of 1 in 22 million to 1. It's got more chance of winning the lottery than having that as a match.
2: A 1 in 22 million chance. That's crazy. The couple's been married 33 years, and Donna said since the surgery, Darren's been laughing and joking, and she said it's like getting her husband back from 25 years ago because, you know, his personality was affected, you know, because he was sick. He could barely hold a conversation. Talk about prayers being answered. And that's the best news ever.
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1: Maybe I'm crazy, but I think Toby Mac has been getting a little too personal with me. He's reading my mind now. I'll tell you exactly what he said, and we'll make it our one truth coming up next.

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1: I'm Rachel Purcell, and this song is all marinated in Hebrews 12. I wrote this song as a reminder to myself because I have been knocked down a million and one times, and I need help if I'm going to run this race. And I love that Hebrews says we can fix our eyes on Jesus, who is the author and perfecter of our faith. He's the one who set this race out for us to run, and he is faithful to help us run this race. He is the one who will be our strength and be our endurance. So if you're thinking about giving up today, fix your eyes on Jesus and keep going.

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2: One Truth. Have you ever felt this way? You think just because God doesn't do what we say, that he's not answering our prayers? Hey, it's Chad here on Star with One Truth from Toby Mac. He said, it's hard to hear God's voice when you've already decided what you want him to say. We tend to think just because God doesn't do what we say, that he's not answering our prayers. And I'm pretty sure somebody listening to Star right now needs to hear that. Just because God doesn't answer what you want doesn't mean he isn't on the throne. I'm positive he's moving stuff around for you. Why? Because he loves you.
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0: dry out with a great looking day for Friday and warming back up, but staying mostly dry for the weekend with temp in the mid 80s. I'm First Alert meteorologist Stephanie Roberts for Cincinnati's Star 93.3.
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2: If she sounds a little apprehensive, it's because her husband Peter is listening to her on the air right now. Let's go to Catherine. Are you ready to become fast friends?
3: Sure.
2: All right, let's do it. Question number one, Catherine. What's your favorite fast food chain?
3: Panera.
2: Oh, okay. That's a good choice. All right, Catherine. Number two, who should play you in a movie about your life?
3: Maybe Zooey Deschanel.
2: Ooh, that's a good choice. I'd like to see that. What kind of a movie would it be? Like a comedy or?
3: I'd say it was a comedy. I'm a parent of two small kids, so it has to be a comedy.
2: There you go. All right, finally, Catherine, what is the most useless talent that you have?
3: Being able to wiggle my ears.
2: Oh, really? When did you learn you could do that? You just have like extra muscles in there?
3: I remember, oh my goodness, being a very small child, and I went to a local show. I guess the performer, whoever he was able to wiggle his ears, and he was talking amongst like the kids, and I decided to try it, and yeah, I could make a move.
2: Super impressive, and now we're all picturing you doing it.
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2: After getting home from school.
3: Oh, I missed the house. Yep. Now I have to take off my socks because I'm not going anywhere.
2: Okay. Because I'm not going anywhere.
4: Actually, there's something to that. And yeah. I learned this from the original Die Hard movie and then tried it. And I've done it ever since. Is when you get home after a long day, take your socks and your shoes off, and you sort of flex your toes on the flooring. And it works whether you got carpet or hardwood or whatever.
2: Yeah.
4: You just sort of flex or scrunch your toes, you know, and you feel the floor, and you're going to, you know, that you're not wearing your shoes anymore. And I don't know what that does, but it triggers something in your brain that says, okay, now you can relax.
2: This works from getting off school, getting off work. But I was just thinking, wait till she finds out she's got to go back to school. She's like, but that wasn't it. You got to go back.
4: Mom, is this true?
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0: Thursday. They're going to come in waves, and at times will be heavy. We'll be watching for gusty winds, localized flooding, and with that rain, temperatures will be held to the low 80s. We dry out with a great-looking day for Friday and warming back up, but staying mostly dry for the weekend with temps in the mid-80s. I'm First Alert meteorologist Stephanie Roberts for Cincinnati Star 93.3.
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2: I once heard, no matter how old you get, a part of you still wants your parents to be proud of you.
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4: 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Look at this little cove. Look at this cove she has. 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
1: Lots of news around the president and getting his hair colored.
2: Oh, I saw this.
1: Yeah, it's a little, it's darker. He went darker.
2: A little bit.
1: I just thought, you know, I mean, there's a part of me that's like, you know, sometimes you do just as a person, you might need to have a change.
2: Yeah.
1: Huh. You know?
2: For a person, but yeah. Not for the president. I mean, yeah. It's not fair. But
1: it's not.
2: And just for men is for men. And the president is a man.
1: Yes.
2: But he's also the most photographed person in the world. Right? So you just can't get away with that.
1: If you're wanting to shake things up, you're saying you must wait until after office.
2: Yeah. And then the only people are going to say anything are the Secret Service detail that's protecting you. And
1: right.
2: You know, and you don't get photographed as much. I think you could get away with it. Wait a couple of years, sir.
1: It's really not right. It's not right.
2: No, not fair at all. But it's a thing. It is what it is.
3: 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And it opened hearts and minds as 20,000 Bible studies were completed through the Jesus Table. 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